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0: There's Kiss and Rock and Roll All Night. I am Keith Stevens. World Cup rolls on, and yet again, Lionel Messi shows that he is the GOAT, greatest of all time. You know, he's going to be, in soccer terms, I have to put this in context, he is considered getting up there. He's going to be 39, but for soccer, that's getting up there. But a hat trick in the opening round for Argentina, and his legend continues.
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0: There's Chicago, and baby, what a big surprise. I'm Keith Stevens as we get ready to welcome in summer coming up on Sunday. And one of my favorite things in the summertime is Wimbledon coming up in a couple weeks, right around the 4th of July. And that was announced recently that the Williams sisters are going to play doubles together. Serena and Venus are going to play. Very excited about that and excited about the tournament. I realize that lately tennis seems to be overshadowed by pickleball, but to me, hey, Wimbledon is still Wimbledon.
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2: Your Wimbledon weather forecast from J.J. Reynolds for Thursday. A mix of clouds and sun, maybe a shower, the high 77. Partly cloudy and 58 Thursday night. On Friday, mostly sunny with a high 80. And that's your forecast for Magic Hits 105.9 WMMC.
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7:56 on a Wednesday evening. Good Wednesday evening. I'm Joey O'Rourke. For those of you out there, obviously, tornado warnings in effect all around the Wabash Valley. Confirmed tornadoes down in Coles County and Charleston. Also been around in Clark County as well. For those out traveling, please stay off of Archer Avenue. Significant damage has been done to downtown Marshall and on Archer Avenue, roofs on the street. Cleanup is underway. So again, please, if you could, stay off Archer Avenue in downtown Marshall until further notice. We are Magic Hits 105.9.

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0: Magic Hits 105.9, 802 on a Wednesday night here in the Wabash Valley. And severe weather has got us here in the Wabash Valley. Charleston, confirmed tornado down, massive tornado, did quite a bit of damage. I've talked with people up there. I know a tree's been through a roof. I know power outages. And it just rolled through Clark County. And it looked like maybe north of us is where, and I mean, this was a massive tornado, by the way. I mean, looking at it, I mean, I have pictures from out of Martinsville over by our radio tower, just a massive, massive tornado. And Marshall, downtown Marshall, we thought maybe we avoided some damage, but Archer Avenue, downtown Marshall on the north side, took significant damage. The firehouse, Rosie's Pizzeria, I know... there's a building down here that lost significant, a part of it, up top that has come to the west side, a south side building because of what came from the north has a window busted out. So there are a lot of damage, going on right now. And, I've got police chief, with the city of Marshall police, Brian Yeager. Brian, significant damage here downtown Marshall, and it's important that, the people stay away from Archer Avenue. There are barricades that are going up right now, and let everybody that needs to be there get things cleaned up because there's significant damage.
1: Yeah, we did have significant damage to a couple of our buildings uptown. It does appear that, it was localized damage just in the downtown area. So we're just asking that everybody stay clear from the area to let these crews get cleaned up, let the utilities get in here and get things cleared up as well. And there's a lot of debris, bricks, boards with nails, things like that. So just please avoid the area. We don't want to get anybody hurt.
0: Yeah, and also there's another stretch of severe weather coming. A severe thunderstorm is in effect here that it was following this one. Obviously, anything can happen. So again, just make sure that you're staying safe, staying inside your house, and please again stay away until further notice of Archer Avenue in downtown Marshall. Again, downtown Marshall, Archer Avenue, significantly damaged in a storm that rolled through. Don't think it was done by a tornado. We can't confirm that, but more like

0: probably straight line wind that came through. Is that fair to say?
1: I would say at this point, it's too early to speculate, but it certainly does not reflect any kind of tornado.
0: And it's kind of crazy because it seems like everybody's got power still.
1: Yeah.
0: And you know, the last storm that blew through, which was just last week, lost power. And on the south side, we lost power for a couple hours.
1: Yeah.
0: And, you know, and it, the word was there was an upgrade that was done and the substation down south. When that goes off, it's supposed to kick something from the north. It worked this time. It absolutely was in effect because we had a blip of power loss on the south side. But it seems like everybody right now in this area has power.
1: Yeah, we're pretty fortunate to have the utilities that we have and the crews that we have working for us. So, yeah, we're hoping to minimize the damage and hopefully these crews can get out here, get it cleaned up, and we'll get everybody back in order.
0: Hey, Officer Yeager, appreciate you taking some time. Stay safe out there, and if we can help you with anything, let me know.
1: Thank you very much, Joey.
0: That is Police Chief Brian Yeager of the City of Marshall Police Department. Again, until further notice, Archer Avenue, downtown Marshall, shut down as cleanup crews, and now we've got significant rain that has come into the area that is, going to kind of push things back as well. But again, stay safe out there. Please, stay inside your house and avoid Archer Avenue until further notice. 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

Magic Hits 105.9810 on a Wednesday evening. Again, significant storm damage done to downtown Marshall Archer Avenue. If you can, please stay away from Archer Avenue and let the cleanup crews do their thing, do their job. Significant rain coming in downtown Marshall now. Another round of storms on the way. So if you can, again, please stay inside. Seek shelter. We have reports of a confirmed tornado down in Effingham. Sounds like it's a big one. Sounds like one may be heading this way again. Again, significant weather, severe weather in throughout the Wabash Valley. So again, please seek shelter. Stay away from Archer Avenue. Cleanup crews are being dispersed. They're out there right now. Significant damage done to Rosie's Pizzeria in downtown Marshall. The Marshall Firehouse. The awning at the Marshall Public Library has

been hit as well. So again, a lot of things and moving parts going on right now here in Clark County and throughout the Wabash Valley. Again, I'm Joey O on this Wednesday night. Again, please stay safe out there. Please, again, until further notice, try and stay away from Archer Avenue as things are getting cleaned up. And with the rain, it's kind of forced some people to go back into their vehicles. It's a significant rain falling right now in downtown Marshall, but we'll continue to update you through the night. We are Magic Hits 105.9.

0: Pretenders, Brass and Pocket. I'm Keith Stevens. Hope you guys are enjoying the World Cup. Now, if you're not a real soccer fan, let me help you out with a couple little points here. This thing called the VAR, this is the virtual assistant ref. This is the one that calls the offsides. We see almost like the cartoon go across the field. If they're like even a, you know, an eyebrow over offsides, they will call that. And also these balls actually have a little chip in them. So if they go a nano inch over the line, it will be called a goal. The tech is really extensive.
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4: Your old man Shelley with a forecast from J.J. Reynolds for Thursday. A mix of clouds and sun, maybe a shower, the high 77, partly cloudy and 58 Thursday night. On Friday, mostly sunny with a high 80. And that's your forecast for Magic Hits 105.9 WMMC.
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1: 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Archer Avenue, one lane is open for emergency purposes only. There is debris out there, so again, please proceed with caution, but one lane open on Archer Avenue right now. Confirmed tornado down in the Effingham Teutopolis area, and it looks like it's moving south. Jasper County could be affected. South of Robinson could be affected. And actually, it looks like this thing is kind of pushed a little bit farther north to where Robinson definitely is probably going to maybe be in the path. But again, Crawford County, be on the lookout. Jasper County, be on the lookout as well. 820, we are Magic Hits 105.9.

0: BTO, taking care of business. I'm Keith Stevens, and our business is to play the songs you know and the songs you love.
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0: There's the B-52s. I'm Keith Stevens. Speaking of the 80s, mentioned on the show yesterday, new documentary coming on the tour of China by Wham, George, and Andrew. And I saw an interview today with Andrew Ridgely, who said that George didn't really want to go to China. He wanted to kind of cut back on touring a little bit. He was having vocal polyps, but they thought it would be great for the worldwide brand. And, yeah, that's coming out at the end of July.
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0: There's Kansas and Carry On Wayward Son. I'm Keith Stevens. Of course, Father's Day coming up on Sunday. What do they do in Germany? Germany. I know how to do that accent, right? It is traditionally a day for men to pull wagons filled with beer and food into the woods or through a town for a day of drinking. Sounds pretty good. It's also a day when emergency services are, quoting here, extremely busy.
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2: Your Wolfman Shelley with a forecast from J. Jed Reynolds for Thursday. A mix of clouds and sun, maybe a shower, the high 77. Partly cloudy and 58 Thursday night. On Friday, mostly sunny with a high 80. And that's your forecast for Magic Hits 105.9 WMMC.
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There's Pat Benatar and We Belong. I'm Keith Stevens. So one of the things I'm going to do this summer, believe it or not, because we have one in our house, learn the piano. We have a keyboard.

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I'm Keith Stevens. So one of the things I'm going to do this summer, believe it or not, because we have one in our house, learn the piano. We have a keyboard, and I've been pecking out a couple of Billy Joel songs, and as I play along, I'm like, some of them are really complicated, and some of them are easier than I thought. Like, Longest Time isn't too bad, but boy, I tried to do New York State of Mind, and it didn't go well. We gotta work. The one that got it started from Billy and Piano Man.

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0: There's the Bengals at Manic Monday, which fortunately it is not. And Susanna Hoffman, very visible lately on social media, doing some dancing in front of the camera. With Lowe's, the best parts of summer start right outside your door. 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

0: 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I'm Keith Stevens. 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
2: Here will be a shine weather forecast from J.J. Reynolds for Thursday. A mix of clouds and sun, maybe a shower, the high 77. Partly cloudy and 58 Thursday night. On Friday, mostly sunny with a high 80. And that's your forecast for Magic Hits 105.9 WMMC.
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0: There's Carly Simon, Anticipation, a song that became legendary. It became iconic because it was used in a ketchup commercial. Listen, that was one of the great advertising campaigns of all time. Now, my biggest problem with ketchup, I'm always going to go off on a rant here. You know, I have trouble, you know, when you get like ketchup packets from a restaurant and you get them home and you try to pull them apart? You think with the technology, they would be easier, something to work on here in 2026?
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One of those monster hairband videos of MTV genre late 1980s. It's Keith Stevens, Steely Dan. 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

0: Go-Go's, we got the Beats. I am Keith Stevens. One of their two big breakthrough songs that eventually would be massive hits on MTV. We had We Got the Beat and Our Lips Are Sealed. By the way, go back and watch those videos. Not exactly high-tech or big production values, but the band was breaking through. And as they say, the rest is history. August 1st, 1981, MTV. Ladies and gentlemen, rock and roll. Ever notice that your breath is a stronger smell in the summer? No, I didn't, but I guess I do now. It's true. Odor-causing bacteria thrive in a dry mouth, which is more common in warm weather, say bad breath experts. There's a line of work to get into. Luckily, you can sweeten your breath by simply eating breakfast. They say grabbing a bowl of cereal in the morning is all it's going to take to kickstart that production of bacteria-destroying saliva.
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6: Here we'll manage your weather forecast from J. Jet Reynolds for Thursday. A mix of clouds and sun, maybe a shower, the high 77. Partly cloudy and 58 Thursday night. On Friday, mostly sunny with a high 80. And that's your forecast for Magic Hits 105.9 WMMC.
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0: LRB, the Little River Band reminiscing. I think I'll try that. All those good times. And second thought, just a few of them. I can't remember the rest. Hey, zoologists report that wild gorillas in the jungle sing and hum while they eat. That's because no one has got the nerve to tell them to knock it off.
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0: Michael Jackson, you're done. Beat it.
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0: Hey, I'm Jim Zippo, along with Foreigner Double Vision. That's what you get when you cross your eyes while writing a song.

0: Kenny Lennox and the Eurythmics. Here comes the rain again. No, it's not the forecast. It's a metaphor for crying. Music has a way of being weird. Hey, I'm Jim Zippo. Here's a true story. Thieves recently made a clean getaway after stealing a truck loaded with $19,000 worth of toilet paper. Police hope to crack the case, but they're clueless so far. After the toilet paper heist, thieves wiped really well. Their fingerprints off, that is.
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2: 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It appears by its own numbers, the U.S. government seems insolvent. 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
3: Here we'll manage the weather forecast from J. Jed Reynolds for Thursday. A mix of clouds and sun, maybe a shower, the high 77. Partly cloudy and 58 Thursday night. On Friday, mostly sunny with a high 80. And that's your forecast for Magic Hits 105.9 WMMC. 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

0: Gee, you think Hathaway would have figured it out by now? What is love? Come on, it's not that hard. Hey, I'm Jim Zippo. Obesity rates in the U.S. continue to climb. Yeah, we're just living up to that part of the Constitution that states we have the right to life, liberty, and the pursuit of donuts. And chili cheese fries.
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0: 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Crime experts say most cars are stolen in broad daylight right out of your driveway. Man, I wish somebody would steal my car. About the only things working on it are the floor mats.
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Hi, Jim Zippo. Oh, Sarah. 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Sarah, smile. This is Hall & Oates. 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Oh, that's more like it. Nice teeth. 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
2: Weather tonight with a forecast from J. Jed Reynolds for Thursday. A mix of clouds and sun, maybe a shower, the high 77. Partly cloudy and 58 Thursday night. On Friday, mostly sunny with a high 80. And that's your forecast for Magic Hits 105.9 WMMC.
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0: 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But wait a minute. 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
1: 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I'm Jim Zippo, checking the clock. What am I doing up at this hour? 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

0: And with a forecast from J.J. Reynolds for Thursday, a mix of clouds and sun, maybe a shower, the high 77, partly cloudy and 58 Thursday night. On Friday, mostly sunny with a high 80. And that's your forecast for Magic Hits 105.9 WMMC.
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0: Oh, Steve Miller, the Joker. Doesn't look anything like Heath Ledger, Cesar Romero, or Jack Nicholson. Hey, I'm Jim Zippo. A new survey shows that young adults are not saving for retirement. Unless by retirement you mean 2 weeks in Cancun.
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0: Still Looks Lovely. Amy Grant, one of her early monster jams. That's Baby Baby. Hey, I'm Jim Zippo. Yeah, I've been losing some weight this year. Doing pretty good. Now, to help keep the pounds off, we have to change how we eat. Now, I know I'm supposed to have 3 balanced meals a day. But how many can I have at night? And how much wiggle room is there exactly in that word balanced?
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0: Pink Floyd, another brick in the wall. Jim Zippo here. 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

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Yeah, make it a habit, will you? Cold as ice, here's Foreigner. The way I set the thermostat during summer.

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0: Yes, Animotion, one of the best names for a band ever. You Are My Obsession. All right, I'll kind of take it down a couple of notches. I'm Jim Zippo. I don't know about you, but I feel like there are way too many superheroes these days in the multiverses. I guess most of them are pretty cool, though. You got Spider-Man, Batman, Superman, now Supergirl, The Flash, Wolverine, Deadpool, Iron Man, and Aluminum Man. Yeah, these days, Iron Man stops the bad guys, but he's a little rusty. And Aluminum Man foils their plans.
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1: Your Old Man Shelley weather forecast from J. Jed Reynolds for Thursday. A mix of clouds and sun, maybe a shower, the high 77. Partly cloudy and 58 Thursday night. On Friday, mostly sunny with a high 80. And that's your forecast for Magic Hits 105.9 WMMC.
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0: And that's an odd way of doing it, doesn't it? Love will find a way. That's Pablo Cruz. I'm Jim Zippo. Hey, how much pie do we eat in America? Well, last year, Americans bought 720 million slices of pie. Well, that's enough about me. What about everybody else?
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0: Assessing your marketing strategy. Hello, everyone. I'm Brent Barnett with Managing for Profit on Brownfield. The commodity markets have been monitoring major news updates, the reopening of the Strait of Hormuz, favorable crop development weather in the U.S., and South American crop ratings. On this episode, a grain market economist says it's time for growers to assess their marketing plans. We'll have more coming up right after this.
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0: Economist Ed Usset with the University of Minnesota says he's been doing some analysis on the direction of the grain markets.
3: Looking at years like this year, I went back to 1990, and what we've seen is in the world of corn, like a 12 to 14% price decline from the May high in December corn to the June low. 14%, and I'm like, wow, that's a big decline from that May high. I went back over the last 36 years, and half the years do that. I mean, this can be a tough time for prices if the crop is developing well. And then I asked the question of those 19 years where we had a similar sharp decline, how often did we get back to that May high? What are our chances of getting back to the May high? In July and August, the answer is about 1 out of 6 years. The odds are not good. So what does that tell me? I mean, clearly, if we turn the weather pattern around, turn it hot and dry in July, we're going to get a rally. But the odds of getting back to that May high are not good. I'm running on and on, but the short answer to your question is I'm looking for rallies to sell. That's what I'm looking for.
0: Thus, it says if the 10 to 14 day forecasts continue to be favorable for crop development, the corn and soybean markets will stay on the defensive. But he tells Brownfield it's a different story for wheat producers.
3: Well, we had a wonderful rally, as good as corn and soybean rally, if not better, driven by problems in the hard red winter wheat belt. And I think the market has decided that things are bad. They're harvesting a tough crop in Kansas,

0: and in the panhandle, and yet it's not getting worse. We've kind of come to terms with that. And here in Minnesota, North Dakota, the spring wheat crop is off to a very good start.
1: Plus, it says strong U.S. crop condition ratings have also been weighing on prices, and he recommends to keep tracking the USDA's weekly crop progress reports. I'm Brent Barnett.

Toledo Shuffle. Or you can dance in the dark. 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

0: Good morning. I'm Jared White with Ag News Headlines on Brownfield. Chad Sullivan, who chairs the Property Rights Committee for RCAF USA, tells Brownfield private property rights remain a priority.
1: Those issues affect local rural communities. That's what we're trying to keep alive here.
0: Jay Brandt of Brandt Family Farms tells Brownfield a network of farmers in Ohio has created a hub to connect buyers with regionally sourced heritage grains.
2: Partnered with some larger folks that allowed us to grow into the capacity that they want. Building those relationships with your key vendors is paramount.
0: Philip Nelson, president of the Illinois Farm Bureau, says the organization remains committed to pursuing estate tax relief for the state's farmers.
3: In the next 20 years, 70% of the farmland will change ownership. And if we don't get it right, we're going to have a hard time passing the family farm to the next generation.
0: I'm Jared White for Brownfield.
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0: 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I'm Joey O. On this Double Jack Thursday morning, your shot at $2,000 coming up later this morning. Hope everybody's okay. Yeah, significant storms and damage came throughout the Wabash Valley last night. And again, we at WMMC Radio hope everybody is okay. 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

0: That is Daryl Hall and John Oates in Private Eyes. Magic Hits 105.9. I'm Joey O. On this Thursday morning, the Wheel of Jack and your shot at $2,000. Yes, coming up later next hour, anywhere from $10 all the way up to $2,000 could be yours. All winnings of $100 or more. 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

Library. This takes place at Harlan Hall. Coming up tomorrow night, the Marshall Farmers Market will be held from 6 to 9 around the Courthouse Square. Then at 8 o'clock, the Marshall City Band will perform on the bandstand on the Clark County Courthouse lawn. Again, that's all tomorrow night in downtown Marshall. The Marshall Public Library's Journey Through Revolutionary War History has the Chautauqua, the Crossroads Cemetery bus tour this Saturday, 9 a.m. to 2 p.m. Tickets are $25. 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Still time to get your tickets. This includes a moonshine store lunch. 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Payment is due at the time of registration. Explore the rich Revolutionary War history of Clark County on this guided cemetery tour experience. Myself, Joey O., will be one of your tour guides. The Gaslight Art Colony's member show celebrating 250 years through art is open to adults and students this Saturday night, 5 to 7. 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This is a free event and everyone is welcome. Again, that's all at the Gaslight Art Colony. The Marshall Jeep Jam will be this Saturday from 3 p.m. to 9 p.m. From 3 to 5, enjoy an obstacle course at the Marshall Fairgrounds. From 5 to 9 in downtown Marshall, there will be Jeep parking around the Courthouse Square. And from 6 to 9, free live music on the gazebo. Then at 7:15, they will have Power Wheels drag racing. 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By the way, the live music will be from Frequency this Saturday night. Food and drink specials at local businesses will be in effect. There will be free commemorative duck visor clip to the first 100 Jeeps. There will be giveaways, vendors, ducks, and a kids area. Again, that all comes up this Saturday with the Marshall Jeep Jam. The Marshall Walking Tours are every Friday night, 6:30. They meet at the Clark County Courthouse Lincoln statue. Coming up tomorrow night, it is History Takes the Stage, Dinner Theater at Harlan Hall. 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The 4-Foot Porch Goose Raffle is going on right now. 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The drawing will be July 11th at the Adult Prom. 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Vicky's Paddle and Purpose, a kayak, poker run, and walk to end ALS, comes up on Saturday, August 15th at Lincoln Trail State Park in the Dam parking lot. On the water, the kayaks will be on the water by 10:15. The kayak poker run will begin at 10:30. The walk begins at 10:30. 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Food trucks will be available. $40 with a t-shirt, $30 without a t-shirt. All proceeds benefit the ALS Association. That's a look at the top news and sports for the Marshall area, brought to you by Kirchner Building Centers. 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Partly cloudy skies, high near 73. Tonight, clear, low down to 63. Tomorrow, Friday, beautiful, sunny, high near 78. Right now, we've got partly sunny skies, and it is 73 degrees.

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1: Magic Kids 105.9. Hope you're having a great Thursday morning. The Marshall Public Library has their Chautauqua at the Crossroads kickoff concert performance coming up tonight, 6:30, with Chris Vellillo. It is The Power of Song in Democracy. You don't want to miss it.
2: In the news, a stormy night on Wednesday as high wind, heavy rain, and some tornadoes over around Effingham and Charleston, with damage and injuries reported there. Closer to home, Clark County and Marshall had some damage, but no injuries reported. Funnel clouds were also spotted in Clay, Vigo, and Putnam counties, but did not touch down. Around 1,000 Duke customers lost power last night, most north of Sillyville, and about 250 Wind Energy REMC customers south of Riley. Flooding is also a major problem all over, with roads more dangerous with the high water that fell last night. Trees are down in some areas, and cleanup will go on today. In other news, Mayor Brandon Sackman updated the city Wednesday, saying housing is up, crime is down, and development of all kinds is strong as we enter the second half of the year. And Garmong Construction has begun a $20,000 endowment in the form of a scholarship for a graduating senior in Vigo County interested in construction management. The endowment was made to the Vigo County Education Foundation, which establishes the eligibility requirements for future candidates. That's a look at news. I'm Tom McClanahan for WMMC 105.9.
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0: That is Wild Cherry and Play That Funky Music. White Boy, Magic Kids 105.9. Hope you're having a great Thursday morning. Joey O live from the Central State Construction Studio on Archer Avenue in downtown Marshall, where there was significant damage done in that storm last night. Again, we believe it was straight line winds, not a tornado, that caused the damage to downtown Marshall. But there is significant damage that came with that storm last night. Coming up this Friday night, that's tomorrow night at Harlan Hall, it is a timeless gathering at Dinner Theater, put on by a performance by the Live History Theater. 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
3: 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Again, that all comes up on Monday, June 29th. The Martinsville Public Library Young Adult Book Club for 7th through 12th grade meets every third Thursday of the month from 6 to 7. The Chess Club at the Martinsville Public Library meets every fourth Thursday of the month from 5:30 to 7. 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It's open to all levels, ages 9 and up. The Big All-American Picnic in Casey comes up on Saturday, July 4th. Pack your picnic basket. That's right. Bring your own food, drinks, blanket, and chairs. And enjoy a day of games, contests, music, movie night, picnic, and a parade. Again, that all comes up July 4th. The Bull and Fuel Oil and Propane Father's Day Gun Raffle will be drawn tomorrow. Still time to get entered, but you can get entered automatically entered to win when you sign a 2026-27 contract or have your 2026 summer fill scheduled. The Sarah Bush Lincoln Casey Clinic having school sports physicals on Wednesday, June 24th from 2 to 5:30. 217-932-4061 is the number to call. Appointments are required. 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The big 250th 4th of July parade in downtown KZ will be Saturday, July 4th, 10 a.m. Parade lineup will be 8 a.m. at the KZ Methodist Church. 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It comes up August 27th at 5:30. That's a look at the top news and sports for the KZ Westfield and Martinsville area, brought to you by Kirchner Building Centers. 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Partly sunny skies, high near 73. Tonight, look for clear skies overnight, low down to 63. Tomorrow, Friday, sunny, beautiful, high near 78. Right now, partly sunny, and it is 70 degrees.
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0: Oh, that's London Beat, and I've been thinking about you. 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
6: 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That comes up on July 10th. 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Today, partly sunny skies, high near 73. Tonight, clear overnight, low down to 63. Friday, sunny, gorgeous, high near 78.
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Oh, I'm so into you. That is the Atlanta Rhythm Section. Magic Hits 105.9, 809. 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Partly sunny skies with a high near 75 tonight, clear low down to 62 tomorrow, Friday. They were calling for sunshine. Now they're saying a chance of rain, maybe a thunder shower mixed in tomorrow. High near 75. We'll continue to monitor that right now. We've got partly sunny skies. It is 67 degrees in Magic Hits 105.9. We're along playing the Magic Hits. 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Time to play the Wheel of Jack. Double Jack Thursday, $2,000 on the line. All winnings of $100 or more. Doubled up. Yes, you could be a $2,000 winner. Yep, and we're looking for caller number three today. That's right, caller number three. You get to play. The number to call, 217-826-8017. 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

0: It is 8:13 at Magic Kids 105.9. We are playing the Wheel of Jack Double Jack Thursday on what is a beautiful Thursday morning, again, following the storms. Last night seems how that always works. A big storm rolls through, does some damage, and then the next day you've got, you know, just beautiful sunshine coming through, and that's what's going on here today in downtown Marshall. I'm Joey O, playing the Wheel of Jack, Double Jack Thursday. Today's contestant comes to us from right here in Marshall. Please help me welcome to the show. It is Joe Kyle. Joe, what's up, my man? How you doing? Joe, are you with me?
1: Yes, sir.
0: How are you doing?
1: All right.
0: So you survived the storm last night?
1: Barely.
0: Barely. Okay. Well, it's good to hear that you barely got through it, and you're able to play the Wheel of Jack on this Double Jack Thursday, Joe. All right. All winnings of $100 or more doubled up, Joe. You know, the only exception is if you get $100 on your first spin and you decide to keep it, you'd be a $100 winner this morning. All right, Joe, let's get the wheel spinning. Say it for me. I want to win the big jack.
1: I want to win the big jack.
0: Here we go, Joe Kyle, playing the Wheel of Jack on this Double Jack Thursday morning. Come on, let's go. Let's do it. We need a big number on this first spin for Joe. Let's do it. Come on, Wheel.
2: Jack says $10.
0: $10. I wanted a 50 or a 100 on that first spin for you, Joe, but you did get 10 bucks on your first spin. Now, here are your options, Joe. You can keep the 10 bucks, or we can spin the wheel again. It lands on 10 again. You're a $200 winner this morning. All right, Joe, what do you want to do? Do you want to keep the 10, or you want to spin the wheel again and go for 200 bucks?
1: Oh, we got to spin it.
0: We got to spin it to win it. Say it. I want to win the big jack.
1: I want to win the big jack.
0: Here we go. Joe Kyle needs another 10 for $200 today. Come on, wheel. Let's go. Give us another 10 for Joe Kyle.
2: The Wheel of Jack says $50.
0: Come on. Well, Joe, we came up short today on the Wheel of Jack in our pursuit of $2,000 and then our pursuit of $200. But, Joe, I do have you qualified for the $200 second chance drawing that comes up in August. Joe, appreciate you listening. Appreciate you playing. And as always, go Cubs.
1: Yeah.
0: Playing the Wheel of Jack on this Double Jack Thursday morning. Your next shot, back this afternoon between 1 and 5. Right now, it's Lionel Richie.

0: That is Tom Petty and the Heartbreakers and Learning to Fly. Magic Kids 105.9, Joey O on this Thursday morning. Double Jack Thursday, your next shot at $2,000 later this afternoon between 1 and 5. Frank Rushman on the wheel. Yeah, let's make you a $2,000 winner, courtesy of your friends at Magic Kids 105.9.
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That is the Rolling Stones and Miss You, WMMC Radio playing the Magic Hits. Yes, we are. Coming up this Saturday, it is the Chautauqua at the Crossroads Cemetery Bus Tour. That's right, 9 to 2, $25 advance purchase is required. 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This includes a moonshine store lunch, the Cemetery Bus Tour, taking a journey through Revolutionary War history right here in Clark County.

0: County, yeah, going to be a lot of fun. 9 to 2 this Saturday. 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
5: The first formal Father's Day was celebrated on this date, June 19, 1910. It began in Spokane, Washington, when a woman named Sonora Louise Dodd heard a Mother's Day sermon at church. 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In 1972, President Richard Nixon established Father's Day as a permanent national observance on the third Sunday of June.
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2: 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Partly cloudy skies with a high near 75 tonight. Clear, low down to 62 tomorrow. Friday, a chance of rain, maybe a thunder shower. We'll monitor that. High near 75 right now. Sun shining, and it is 70 degrees. Magic.

0: That is Prince and When Doves Cry, Magic Hits 105.9. I'm Joey O on this Thursday morning. Coming up this weekend, downtown Marshall, Saturday, it is the Marshall Jeep Jam, 3 to 9 at the Clark County Fairgrounds. From 3 to 5, there will be an obstacle course, 5 to 9, Jeep parking around the Courthouse Square in downtown Marshall. From 6 to 9, free live music on the gazebo from the band Frequency. At 7:15, they'll have Power Wheels drag racing, bring your own Power Wheels. 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

0: Now that is some hot June action out of 1988. Rick Astley scoring a huge international hit from his album Whenever You Need Somebody and Together Forever. Hey, this is Jay Coffey with some things you might want to know. Well, Walter Perez-Zader, one of the founding members of Chicago, has passed away from Alzheimer's. Walter was 81. Well, there's going to be a Shrek 5 on the way that's going to hit the theaters on June 30th, but not till next year. John Bon Jovi says he's fully recovered from his vocal cord surgery 4 years ago, and he's ready to go back out on tour again. And Rock and Roll Hall of Famer Sir Paul McCartney is celebrating his 84th birthday today. Happy birthday, Sir Paul. Thank you for the memories. 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
6: Your Old Man Charlie weather forecast from J. Jed Reynolds for Thursday. A mix of clouds and sun, maybe a shower, the high 77. Partly cloudy and 58 Thursday night. On Friday, mostly sunny with a high 80. And that's your forecast for Magic Hits 105.9 WMMC. 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

0: Summertime Action 1994, the debut single for Hootie and the Blowfish, and Hold My Hand. Hey, this is Jay Coffey. So new in theaters tomorrow, the toys are back in Toy Story 5. And this time it's toy meets tech. And this time the gang's jobs are challenged when they come face to face with Lilypad, a brand new tablet device that arrives with her own disruptive ideas about what is best for their kid, Bonnie. 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

0: Written by Mick Jones, Luke Graham taking care of the lead vocals on Foreigner's debut single, And It Feels Like the First Time. 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

0: And with a forecast from J. Jed Reynolds for Thursday, a mix of clouds and sun, maybe a shower, the high 77, partly cloudy and 58 Thursday night. On Friday, mostly sunny with a high 80. And that's your forecast for Magic Hits 105.9 WMMC. 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

0: We wrap up today's Daily Double Play with Live and Let Die from Paul McCartney. That, of course, the theme song from the 1973 James Bond film of the same name, which starred Roger Moore for the first time as 007. When released, it became the most successful Bond theme up to that point and the first Bond theme song to be nominated for an Academy Award for Best Original Song. And we got things running with Band on the Run. That came out in April of 1974, and by the summer of 1974, it had become a million-selling number one hit. And a big thank you and happy birthday to Paul McCartney, who is celebrating his 84th birthday today.
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2: Tonight with a forecast from J. Jed Reynolds for Thursday. A mix of clouds and sun, maybe a shower, the high 77. Partly cloudy and 58 Thursday night. On Friday, mostly sunny with a high 80. And that's your forecast for Magic Hits 105.9 WMMC.
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0: They came to us from England, a one-hit wonder for Spandau Ballet, and true, although they had many big hits over in England. Hey, it is Jay Coffey. 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
3: Here we'll manage tonight with a forecast from J. Jet Reynolds for Thursday. A mix of clouds and sun, maybe a shower, the high 77. Partly cloudy and 58 Thursday night. On Friday, mostly sunny with a high 80. And that's your forecast for Magic Hits 105.9 WMMC.
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Coming out of Canada, Backbone Turner Overdrive, their signature tune, and of course, we're always taking care of business. Hey, it's Shane Coffee, and did you know 64% of adults drink coffee daily? 33% of guys say they

0: 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Car manufacturer Volkswagen, they make sausages. 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
2: Here, Wilma Schilling with a forecast from J. Jed Reynolds for Thursday. A mix of clouds and sun, maybe a shower, the high 77. Partly cloudy and 58 Thursday night. On Friday, mostly sunny with a high 80. And that's your forecast for Magic Hits 105.9 WMMC.
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0: Going back to calendar to June 1987, of course, from Joshua Tree, and I still haven't found what I'm looking for. Jay Coffey, so you know a text message might look harmless as you type it, yet the small pattern that slip in can influence how others react. For example, double texting in a rush. You know, research on messaging anxiety shows that rapid-fire texts often push the other person into withdrawal instead of engagement. Now, a short pause can help you look calmer and make replies feel easier for them. Now, one-word replies. Over time, people assume you have little interest in the exchange, and long gaps with no acknowledgement. When replies take days without a quick note, people read it as low priority. Now, a short update keeps the conversation stable and prevents others from feeling brushed off.
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5: Your Old Man Shelley weather forecast from J. Jed Reynolds for Thursday. A mix of clouds and sun, maybe a shower, the high 77. Partly cloudy and 58 Thursday night. On Friday, mostly sunny with a high 80. And that's your forecast for Magic Hits 105.9 WMMC.
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0: The best thing to come out of Philadelphia since cream cheese, the 3 degrees, and when will I see you again? Jay Coffey, so have you noticed that your breath is stronger smelling in the summer? Well, odor-causing bacteria does thrive in a dry mouth, which is more common in warm weather. Now, luckily, you can actually sweeten your breath simply by just eating breakfast. Yeah, grabbing a bowl of cereal in the morning is all it takes to kickstart production of bacteria-destroying saliva.
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professional printing, binding, and more. They also do copies, and they have carbonless forms. The Printers, Inc. on the south side of the Courthouse Square in Paris is open 8:30 till 5, Monday through Friday. The Printers, Inc. in Paris.

0: Wins, that's why Stein is focused on delivering higher yielding genetics faster than the competition, and why Stein released more new Enlist D3 lines than any other company. Stein has yield. Soybeans are lower on fund and technical selling. USDA reported sales of soybeans to China and unknown destinations for the upcoming year. The market continues to monitor crop development weather. July soybeans are 9 3/4 lower at 11.22 1/4. August is 9 lower at 11.27 3/4. Corn is mostly lower on fund and technical selling. USDA reported a sale of corn to Mexico for the 2026-27 marketing year, and the market continues to monitor crop development weather. The July contract is 5 cents lower at 4.16. September is 5 3/4 lower at 4.23 3/4. The wheat complex is mixed on spread trade. Excessive heat in Europe is expected to reduce yields and could tighten global supplies. July Chicago wheat is 10 lower at 6.02 3/4. September is 10 lower at 6.11 1/4. In Minneapolis, July wheat is 62 lower at 6.19. And in Kansas City, the July contract is 11.5 lower at 6.41. Live and feeder cattle are mixed, position squaring ahead of this afternoon's cattle on feed report and waiting for direct trade. Box beef is lower. August live cattle are down 120, 247.65. October is a dollar lower at 240.85. August feeder cattle are 17 higher at 367.60. September is 5 cents lower at 367.70. Hogs are mixed on spread trade with ongoing demand uncertainties. Export sales were down significantly and a marketing year low. Butcher hogs are steady to lower. July lean hogs are up 22 at 94.87, and August is down 17 at 96.32. I'm Callan Havikin for Brownfield.
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Magic Hits 105.9 WMMC, the very best of the 70s, 80s, and 90s. Hello there, good afternoon to you. I'm Frank Rush. Welcome to Thursday afternoon. Double Jack Thursday afternoon, which means we'll do the Wheel of Jack after a while here. $2,000 is the big prize today that you can play for. You want to play?

0: Hits 105.9 WMMC. Johnny Hates Jazz. That is Shattered Dreams. Well, man, the storms yesterday. Yesterday afternoon, not so bad. Last night, very bad. Lots of damage to lots of places throughout the valley. I certainly hope that you escaped unscathed. I know I got by pretty easy at my place. I hope you did, too. I know some folks did not, and hopefully you can get whatever damage you may have suffered repaired pretty quick. Downtown Marshall got hammered pretty hard within about a block and a half area, real bad. And you know what? Talk about efficient city government. Now, realize, damage to the buildings, that's going to take a while. But the city itself, where there was debris in the streets and some other things, they already got it cleaned up. I mean, you talk about getting with it. So, commendations, attaboy, pat on the back to city government and Marshall, their street department, their workers. Man, were they out there really busting a you-know-what, and they've gotten things deceptively cleaned up.
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0: Magic Hits 105.9 WMMC, Tote the Wet Sprocket and All I Want this weekend in Marshall. Yes, we had storms yesterday and last night, but still the activities are going on this weekend. They are not gonna keep good folks down, you know that? And coming up this weekend, it is Chautauqua at the Crossroads. They've got lots of events going on, the cemetery bus tour. They've got a special show going on at Harlan Hall, Timeless Gathering Dinner Theater. That's going on Friday evening at 5:30. And if you want more details, just stop by the Marshall Public Library. They're the ones putting the event on. Now, they may have lost their canopy on the front of the library, but I'll tell you what, though, they've still got it together. Lots of events coming up this weekend.
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0: Magic Hits 105.9 WMMC, 5 for Fighting, and Superman, It's Not Easy. Were you a fan of the Rocky Horror Picture Show? Weren't we all? How many went to, I realize it depends on where you're at in the era. How many of you went to the midnight movie at the Indiana Theater in downtown Terre Haute when they used to have the Rocky Horror? And everybody would dress up and play the parts and scream and sing along. Well, the Rocky Horror Picture Show is going to be presented at the Sphere in Vegas next year. Sphere Studios plans to use its advanced immersive technology, they're calling it, to reimagine the 75 cult film known for its, shall we say, interactive and raucous midnight screenings. They were a lot of fun, but yeah, they were pretty wild. The movie, based on the stage musical, stars Barry Bostwick, Susan Sarandon, and Tim Curry as Dr. Frankenfurter. And coming up the Sphere in Vegas next year, they're going to do it there.
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0: 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That is Roxette. And listen to your heart. 216. How you doing Thursday afternoon with Frank Rush? Good to have you along today. And we've been teasing you, been telling you we're going to do it. So let's do it now. Let's play the Wheel of Jack. It's Double Jack Thursday, which means the big prize today, up to $2,000 if you manage to hit. 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
2: 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Candy Robinson in Paris joins us. Candy, how are you today?
3: Oh, I'm doing good.
2: Good. Would you like to do better?
3: Oh, yes.
2: All right. Well, let's see if we can give you some money. If you have any big plans for $2,000 if you win it?
3: Oh, I would definitely pay off some bills for sure.
2: All right. Well, you know what? That's a good thing to do. That's a good goal. But promise me you'll have a little bit of fun with some of it, okay?
3: Oh, yeah.
2: All right, Candy, tell me you want to win the big jack.
3: I want to win the big jack.
2: Here we go.
3: 100.
2: Here we go. Candy's first spin. Let's see what happens. Fingers are crossed, and we're hoping that good things happen today. So let's see where we go. Is the wheel going to be friendly with us today? Let's find out.
4: The Wheel of Jack says $50.
2: All right, Candy, you got $50 to start. Now, that's not bad. So here's the deal. $50 right now is yours guaranteed. No problem. But if you want, you can take that $50 that you just won, and you can bet that $50 that you can spin the wheel one more time, land on 50 again, and normally that would be $500. But today's Double Jack Thursday. So that means if you would land on 50 again instead of 500, it would turn into $1,000. However, there's always a downside. There's always a but to this. Somebody's always got their butt in the way, you know? And if you don't land on 50 today, it will turn into zero. And I'll say, thanks for playing. I'll hang up on you and I'll play another song. So it's up to you. Take the money and run, $50, or do you want to go for more? What's up?
3: Ooh, I'd really like to have that Wheel of Jack, the big one, but I'm going to go ahead and take that 50 because I'd hate if I don't take it and then I lose it.
2: All right. You know what, Kenny? It's not bad. There's nothing wrong with playing it safe. The $50 is yours guaranteed. But don't you kind of wonder what would have happened if you would have said, okay, I'll bet it? Now, this doesn't count, but I'm going to roll the wheel again and see what happens. The 50 is yours guaranteed. Don't have to worry about that. But if you would have gambled, you would have said, I want to win the big jack. The wheel would have gone round and round, and it would have landed on...
4: The Wheel of Jack says $10.
2: $10, which means, Candy, you would have lost and you would have got nothing. Instead, you got $50. Checks in the mail coming your way, okay?
3: Awesome. Thank you so much.
2: Candy, thank you very much for listening. Thank you very much for playing. Have a good one.
3: You too.
2: All right, Candy Harrison up in Paris. Got 50 bucks on the Wheel of Jack. So, when are you going to play? Well, you'll have another chance coming up tomorrow morning right here on...
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0: Magic Hits 105.9 WMMC with Green Day and Wake Me Up. You know, one of the things that this last night's storms kind of showed me was it unveiled a part of downtown Marshall's history. And for those of you that have lived around the area for a while, maybe you know it, maybe you remember it, maybe you don't. But the awning on the library on Archer, downtown Marshall, got ripped off. Okay. I hate that happened, but they'll fix it. It'll all be good. Now, here's the thing, though, that it uncovered. It uncovered a bit of Marshall's history downtown. You can see where the sign used to be that showed that the library used to be Western Auto. Do you remember that? Western Auto, do you remember that? I remember being a little kid, Dad taking me to Western Auto. I think we bought a radio there, believe it or not, at one time. At one time, they had 1,200 stores all across the U.S. It was started by a couple of guys. One of them was named George Pepperdine, who went on to found Pepperdine University. Eventually, Western Auto was sold out to Sears and then eventually became Advance Auto Parts. But Western Auto, where it once was in downtown Marshall, if you look up, you can see the shadow of where it used to be.
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1: 2:39 and a very happy birthday today to Sir Paul McCartney. One of two Beatles left. Paul, you know, he's 81 today. Only other one still around? Ringo, who's a year older at 85. Happy birthday, Paul. Here is Say, Say, Say.

0: Magic Hits 105.9 WMMC Fastball and the Way. Are you a fan of Austin Powers and Mike Myers and the Austin Powers franchise? Well, is there going to be a new one? Maybe. Mike Myers gave a simple yes response without providing any additional details about timeline or plot. He had previously expressed interest in another installment, but stayed pretty noncommittal. At least until now, he's indicated that he wants the new film to focus heavily on the Dr. Evil character. The Austin Powers franchise, it's earned over a $500 million globally since launching. Can you say, yeah, baby?
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0: 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Something I've never experienced. Coming up, we have the afternoon Lost Classic for you. 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
4: 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A top 10 hit from ARS, the Atlanta Rhythm Section. It was their second biggest song right behind So Into You. This song hints at the superiority of imaginary lovers instead of the real thing. In 1978, the song Imaginary Lover was played by one radio station back when we in radio used to play vinyl records, which you may or may not know of. Anyway, we had on this station an album which played at 33. That was the speed. But they accidentally left the turntable in 45, so it came out sounding a little bit different. Listeners called up and said, "Hey, that sounds like Stevie Nicks. Is that really Stevie Nicks?" No, it wasn't. But Stevie heard about it, later bought the record, did the same thing, and said, "It was kind of creepy because it's exactly like something she would sing and the way she would sing it."

of Stevie's Fleetwood Mac bandmates said that they thought it was a good version. Christine McVie said she loved it. The Atlanta Rhythm Section heard about the incident, though they didn't think it was quite so funny later on. Ah, come on, get a sense of humor. Anyway, it's kind of cool. At the right speed, with the right group, and the right voice. Today's Lost Classic, Atlanta Rhythm Section. Here is Imaginary Lover on Magic.

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0: 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Dance All Days, that is Wang Chung. Tom McClanahan's news headlines. And we'll check your forecast, which is going to be a lot less exciting than it was last night, coming up.
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3: In the news, a stormy night on Wednesday as high wind, heavy rain, and some tornadoes over around Effingham and Charleston, with damage and injuries reported there. Closer to home, Clark County and Marshall had some damage, but no injuries reported. Funnel clouds were also spotted in Clay, Vigo, and Putnam counties, but did not touch down. Around 1,000 Duke customers lost power last night, most north of Sillyville, and about 250 Wind Energy REMC customers south of Riley. Flooding is also a major problem all over, with roads more dangerous with the high water that fell last night. Trees are down in some areas, and cleanup will go on today. In other news, Mayor Brandon Sackman updated the city Wednesday, saying housing is up, crime is down, and development of all kinds is strong as we enter the second half of the year. And Garmong Construction has begun a $20,000 endowment in the form of a scholarship for a graduating senior in Vigo County interested in construction management. The endowment was made to the Vigo County Education Foundation, which establishes the eligibility requirements for future candidates. That's a look at news. I'm Tom McClanahan for WMMC 105.9.
2: Thank you, Tom. 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Now your all-night Charlotte weather forecast from Bolin Fuel Oil and Propane tonight. Partly cloudy and 57 the low. Fair amount of sunshine tomorrow, 80 the high. Partly cloudy and 61 Friday night. For Saturday, partly sunny and 83. We might get a shower by Saturday night. Still have to wait and see how that works out. Right now, though, it is 73.

0: 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Phil Collins, that is Two Hearts. Lots of things going on in downtown Marshall this weekend. As a matter of fact, the Gaslight Art Colony is having their members' art show. It is coming up this Saturday evening from 5 till 7. It's free. Everybody welcome. Come on out and enjoy and see some of the displays. What else we got going on this weekend? Let's see. There is the Big Jeep Jam going on Saturday. Obstacle course out at the fairgrounds, 3 to 5. Then there's the Jeep Congregation around the courthouse square from 5 till 9. Live music at the gazebo, 6 to 9. Power Wheels drag racing from 7, or right at 7:15. What else? There's the Chautauqua at the Crossroads is going on this weekend. If you want to know more about that, get a hold of the Marshall Public Library. A ton of big events this weekend.
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0: The best of the 70s, 80s, and 90s on Magic Hits 105.9 WMMC. That is Dion Ferris, and I know. So are you wondering why you can't get a repeat date? Maybe it's your wheels. And I don't mean there's anything wrong with them. In fact, you just got to clean it up a little bit. A new survey shows that about 3/4 of dating Americans believe car maintenance reflects personal habits. And over 2/3 say a messy car is an indicator of a disorganized life, a disorganized person, and somebody they probably just don't want to hang out with.
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2: 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Mr. Mayor, you guys had a busy, busy night last night, and this is where, as the mayor of the city of Marshall, you earned your keep last night. Give us an update on how things are going today, the day after.
3: I am so proud of the workers down in the city garage, the guys who get it out, Corey Sheehy in the office, Joel Sims, Jason Scott, they had groups of people working around, actually through the night, managing everyone, making sure that when people needed rest, because some of these guys they had worked during the day and now they're back out in the evening, and some of them were going late. We were trying to rotate people in and out and making sure that everybody gets sufficient rest. We don't want any accidents based on fatigue. But this group of people that we have working in a garage did a wonderful job overnight and in through the day. Up from your MMC radio station windows, you could watch a lot of the work going on in downtown, on Archer Avenue and up on 7th Street. With all of that being said, my understanding is the roof came off the top of the Happy China restaurant, and that damaged the building to the east on 7th Street. There are still workers. I've noticed the workers up on top cleaning off the roof and probably getting ready to make repairs on that. Everything landed in along Archer Avenue. There was some damage to buildings on the south side of Archer, west of the Archer House. And so there was some damage there. This was the most visible thing that you could possibly imagine in downtown Marshall. But if you drive from the east right now, the only thing you notice is the stoplight's not working at Route 1 in Archer. And that's not the city's responsibility, that's IDOT. So that'll get repaired as soon as IDOT has the opportunity to put it back together.
2: One of the things that we did notice, and I noticed they made a little post of it on Facebook. First of all, I want to mention we are very glad that it appears nobody was hurt. That's the main thing. You know what? Buildings can get knocked down. Who cares? People, we can't replace that easily. So we're glad nobody seriously injured. But the other thing, too, and I noticed they mentioned on Facebook, we're getting a little bit of history lesson as to what was actually in downtown Marshall before the library existed where it's at. The awning was ripped off, but now we can see what's left of the old Western Auto sign on the front of the building. So you're getting a little bit of a history lesson because of this.
3: Oh, if you ever do the history of downtown Marshall and find out what store used to be here or there or anything, you know, you get Eyes on Main, and that used to be a hardware store. Okay, who knew? But Western Auto was in there, and before that, I think it was the Red and White grocery store. So it's amazing how things change and the buildings are utilized, but the key to where I'm at and where the city is right now, we want to maintain this really beautiful downtown, and we get all kinds of compliments about it. So the workers got out. It was a lot like last night. Was a lot like if you've ever walked through any on a sandy area and just kicked over an ant farm or an ant hill, and everyone starts scurrying and getting it fixed. And that's exactly what we saw last night with the workers getting out and getting it going. What you didn't see was other groups of city workers going around. There was a tree down that hit a garage over on 2nd Street between Beach and Ash Street. And that took down three power poles. And so they got the electricity going again last night to get it through the night. And then today, they were working to reestablish the power line that was going up.

0: alley that the tree took out. And then on the south end of town last night, in Ward 3 and 4, and ZF down there, the manufacturing facility, lost power. And that that was going again. I think they had that up and going by 8:30 last night.
1: That's one of the things that you did have to deal with that a lot of municipalities don't necessarily have to deal with, because the city of Marshall owns your utilities, which means you didn't just have to worry about maybe a clogged street with debris. You had to worry about people's power being out and repairing that as well. So you had a lot to take care of.
0: Yes, we did. I do want to pat Casey on the back for us. They sent a crew over to help. As municipalities, we will help each other and send crews whenever there's a storm go through to make sure we can try to help each community get back going again. And they did send a crew over. But we had people out all night, and we rotated people in and out so that they could get the rest. But power was on. I think everybody had power. And I could be off by a house or two, but I think everybody had power by about 9:30 last night. And they got them through the night. A lot of today was cleaning up brush and pieces of trees that had come down, and hauling it back to our brush pile, the city brush pile, to be disposed of later. Those are things that happened all over town. But the primary thing is, you look out your window now, Archer Avenue is pretty well available and cleaned up and ready to go. Odds and ends on a building or two. But 7th Street, actually, when I went through around 11 o'clock this morning, there was a lot of stuff laying on 7th Street and by the post office. It's all cleaned up and ready to go also. So kudos to the guys that operate this and the workers that did all the assignments, and they did it in a very quick manner, and it's... It makes the city work, because now tomorrow they can go back to the other projects that they've been working on for the last few weeks.
1: One question that does have to be asked. First of all, we are again glad nobody was seriously hurt. But how is this cleanup, how is this storm damage going to affect the city budget? Because with everything, there is a cost, and there's obviously a cost to this for you and the city. How is this going to affect your budget?
0: There's going to be a cost factor. Part of it, the buildings themselves are insured, and we'll see what the insurance comes through on that to make sure that they're put back the way they ought to be.
1: Right.
0: The city's position back here is we're kind of in the second tier of making sure that some of these buildings downtown we can help in some ways. But we'll let the insurance make the first.
1: Right.
0: As far as the streets and the alleys and the power lines, those are things that we have built into the budget. They're here or there. And so we have built into the budget the ability to make repairs and to when storms do come through. Those three telephone poles had been purchased some time ago, and we're prepared for that. It's the man hours that are required to make sure everything is working. And we've got the crew. We don't have to bring in extra people. We've got the crew that can do that.
1: All right. Mayor John Haston, thank you, sir. Best of luck in your future recovery efforts. You guys have already got a great start on it, and all the best. And we'll talk to you again real soon in the future, okay?
0: Thank you, Frank.
1: Thank you,
0: Mayor. Careful out there. There's storms running around.
1: Yeah. Yes, there are. We're even going to get a few maybe sprinkles this afternoon still. So anyway, Mayor John Haston, the mayor of Marshall, thank you, sir, for being with us.

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It is 4:05. What makes today so special? Well, it's Clean Your Aquarium Day, International Picnic Day, Sushi Day. I never got into sushi, but some people like it. Cheese Makers Day, Go Fishing Day, and National Splurge Day.

0: National Splurge Day.
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0: 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Coming up this weekend, it's Chautauqua at the Crossroads with the Marshall Public Library. Lots of things going on. Of course, they have a Timeless Gathering Dinner Theater going on Friday night at Harlan Hall. It'll be at 5:30. Great show there. Coming up on Saturday will be the Cemetery Bus Tour. That'll be from 9 till 2. Tickets for that will run you $25, so be sure and get a hold of the Marshall Public Library and let them know that you want your tickets. They'll get you included. Also coming up, the Marshall City Band will be performing Friday evening starting at 8 o'clock at the bandstand on the Courthouse Square. Lots of great music. And also the Farmers Market will be held Friday evening from 6 till 9 on the Courthouse Square. On Saturday, it's the Jeep Jam from 3 till 5. There'll be an obstacle course set up at the Marshall Fairgrounds from 5 till 9 downtown. There'll be Jeep parks all around the Courthouse Square, live music from 6 till 9, and the Power Wheels drag race at 7:15. If you have a Jeep, come on down to the Jeep Jamboree and Jeep Jam and get ducked for Friday night. Also, don't forget, coming up Saturday from 5 till 7, the Gaslight Art Colony having their members show. That'll be going on from 5 till 7. Your Wabash Valley weather forecast from Bullen Trucks and Tires tonight. Partly cloudy and 57. There are a few sprinkles in the area, but nothing major right now in the immediate listening area. Tomorrow, mostly sunny and 80. Things look pretty good for the first part of the weekend, though. Sunday, though, we may get another chance of rain and storms. Right now, 410 and 71.

Magic Hits 105.9 WMMC, the best of the 70s, 80s, and 90s, with recent Songwriter Hall of Fame inductee Alanis Morissette. At 10 in my pocket, 413, also in the class of 26 for the Songwriters Hall of Fame, beside Alanis, is Kenny Loggins, Gene Simmons, and Paul Stanley of Kiss, and one other person that you may have heard of, and even if you haven't, your daughters have, a person named Taylor Swift. She was part of the class of 26, too.

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1: 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Coming up next Thursday, 5:30 till 7, it's their chess club meeting. They meet the fourth Thursday of every month, and it's open to all levels, ages 9 and up. And then coming up on Monday the 29th, get the kids ready for fall sports with a physical at the Clark County Health Department. Give them a call if you would like to know more, and they'll be glad to get your little ones all figured out.
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0: 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Thursday afternoon with Frank coming up. Paris Community News and the afternoon traffic jam from Owen Ford. 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
5: 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It's a 20-week course. It runs every Monday and Thursday from 5 till 9. But if you would like to learn how to be an EMT, Horizon Health would like to help you out. Partly cloudy and 57 tonight, mostly sunny, 80 tomorrow. Things look pretty good through most of the early part of the weekend. By Sunday, though, maybe some more showers and storms. Right now, it is 71.
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Welcome to the ride home. We call it the afternoon traffic jam. How you doing? I'm Frank Rush. Nice to have you on today. It's all brought to you by Owen Ford and Marshall. Like I've said before, you know the words. Feel free to sing along. Roll down the windows. Enjoy the weather. Lenny Kravitz.

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And the birthday boy today, Paul McCartney, celebrating happy 81st birthday today. Does it seem like it's been that long? I know. Hard to believe. He still does a great show, too. Paul McCartney, happy 81st birthday. Speaking of Paul, here's Paul and Wings, Jet on Magic Hits 105.9.

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Here comes the rain again. Hopefully not for a while. 4:43, the afternoon traffic jam brought to you by Owen Fort and Marshall. A very great way to ride home from work and enjoy all the great tunes. There's the Sugar Ray. This is Fly on Magic.

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Night Ranger, Sister Christian. Kelly Keegi, the band's drummer, wrote that song for his sister. It was originally supposed to be Sister Christie.

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0: Oh, what a great classic. Don't be gray. Let's all drift away on this Thursday. Annie Miller sitting in. You know, the wait until your father comes home threat is officially done. Now that mom is just as likely as dad to discipline, 50% of dads say when it comes to keeping kids in line, they split the job right down the middle with mom. Less than 15% of fathers say they manage discipline on their own. And something most kids don't even hear today is you're going to get the belt. Spanking has gone away.
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2: Here we'll be with your forecast from J.J. Reynolds for Friday. Mostly sunny, look for a high 80. Partly cloudy and 61 Friday night. Saturday, partly sunny and 83. Maybe some more rain and storms by Sunday. And that's your forecast for Magic Hits 105.9.
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A little red, white, and blue action on this Thursday. The Boss, Bruce Springsteen, born in the USA. You know, Time Magazine has done a most influential list for about 3 decades, and now they're branching out into sports. Did you see this? Time Magazine just published their most influential athlete list. They named LeBron James Athlete of the Century. Wow.

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9: Here we'll have a weather forecast from J.J. Reynolds for Friday. Mostly sunny, look for a high 80. Partly cloudy and 61 Friday night. Saturday, partly sunny and 83. Maybe some more rain and storms by Sunday. And that's your forecast for Magic Hits 105.9.
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0: When that song comes on and I'm in the car, you see me jamming on the steering wheel. Yeah, everybody's playing the air drums on it, right? Phil Collins right there. I'm Andy Miller sitting in. You know, whoever wins, whoever comes out on top of the World Cup, they better keep their eye on the trophy. The trophy is valued at $20 million, 18-karat gold, and it's been stolen twice, once in 1966 and back in 1983. In 1966, a dog found it, Pickles, in a garden of a past player.
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0: It's the late Tom Petty, TP. Breakdown, Tom Petty and the Heartbreakers. I'm Andy Miller. Hey, downing a few cold ones is going to attract mosquitoes. And if you're not drinking beer, if you're drinking booze, same thing. You're roughly 30% more attractive to a mosquito if you're drinking alcohol, any type of alcohol, not just beer. You're likely to have the same effect on winged bloodsuckers if you're outdoors doing any drinking.
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2: Charlie with a forecast from J.J. Reynolds for Friday. Mostly sunny, look for high 80. Partly cloudy and 61 Friday night. Saturday, partly sunny and 83. Maybe some more rain and storms by Sunday. And that's your forecast for Magic Hits 105.9. Your place for a lot of fun and a

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1: 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Under head coach Brett Bielema, the Illini have stacked the most wins in back-to-back seasons in program history, and the momentum isn't slowing down. Season tickets start at just $16 per game. Be part of the action, the energy, and the Illini family. Don't wait. Get your 2026 Illinois football season tickets before they're sold out at FightingIllini.com.
2: 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You'll hear the songs you love and the stories behind them. It's live, it's laid back, and there's always a few surprises. 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